Everybody say Louis. 1, 2, 3. Louis, Louis, Louis, Louis. We're gonna try another new one. Caress me down. I ain't got any lyrics either, so I'm gonna fuck a fake it. So.

0: See, I chose this profession, so therefore I earn beer. Pretty much. And I'm not lying one fucking bit either. We're magicians.
1: What kind of music y'all play?
0: Kind of.
2: Ask and you shall receive.
3: Reggae.
2: Oh, reggae!
1: I'm not too into reggae.
4: Why not?
0: Oh well.
1: Because I don't like it.
4: That's why. They play rock, blues.
0: Oh, actually, we play. You know Bon Jovi?
1: No. I like jazz, blues.
0: Jazz, great.
1: I'm not too into rap. I really don't like the rap. I like oldies.
2: Rap.
1: Some rock. Some hard rock. I like little Mexican music. Don't understand the shit, but it's good, you know. Now that Indian music, now that's something to trip off of. Because it's like every song is saying the same thing. Yeah, it makes you trip.
2: Oh, he's got it going on.

0: nothing on there.
1: I don't even have 20 cents. I don't even have a...
0: If I had 20 cents, dollar, I'd give it to you. I spent on the last...
1: This guy's got 20 cents, I bet you.
2: My wallet's inside.
1: Yeah, right. Come on.
0: Yeah.
1: Come on. You got some
0: money.
1: Cash.
0: We know you got money, man.
2: Actually, I think I do
1: have a quarter. Give him a fucking quarter.
0: Check you out. We know you.
3: Bring it.

0: Opie is our man.
1: Who's this guy?
0: That's Opie.
2: Yeah.
1: Who's this guy?
0: That's Opie. That's Opie. It's Opie. Opie. Opie. It's Opie. It's Opie. That's Opie.
2: That's Opie.
1: Opie.
0: And Opie.
1: Opie.
0: And Opie is our master.
2: He's Opie. Yeah,
0: he's
2: the master.
0: He's so smart. He's the smartest dude we know. I created this.
1: Master,
0: well,
3: master of the motherfucker.
1: Hey, I have one.
0: You see that? Try that.
4: He usually doesn't speak like every 2 weeks. He speaks in tongues.
0: He only speaks about once every 2 weeks.
1: No, they don't suck at what they say.
2: Boom, boom, boom, boom.
4: No guy named Raleigh?
1: Hey, this guy speaks in tongues, man.

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Love don't have color. Togetherness don't have color. You understand me? I say so. The whole thing is, you know, say, a place on earth. Woman deal with love and identity and togetherness. Because you see them place a king?

whole wife and child gonna do. Oh, you know you made me mistreat them, honey. Oh,

You know, sometimes you walk around. Sure. It's based on your sin. I'm going to talk to you.

one day you will have to answer to Jah the Almighty, because of your genetic weapon, not Babylon. Genetic weapon.